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0: 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Gotta write a classic. Gotta write it in an attic. Centro América FM Easy. A canção que pode durar para sempre.
1: Pardon me, do you have change for a quarter? I gotta make a phone call. Thank you. Boy, I hope this woman don't take me through no changes today, because I had a hard day today, man. You know, let me see what's happening at the address for.

Clássicos. 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